was a good time. I've been running, trying to catch hung up in my mind. Just got to give myself a good talking to this time.

down the street. See my life shaking with every who I meet. Refried confusion as I'm making itself clear. Wonder which way to go to get on out of here.

K-O-T-V. In Huckabee.

Friends, this is T-Texas Tyler with a strange story about a soldier boy and a deck of cards. During the North African campaign, a bunch of soldier boys had been on a long hike and they arrived in a little town called Casino. The next morning being Sunday, several of the boys went to church. A sergeant commanded the boys in church, and after the chaplain had read the prayer, the text was taken up next. Those of the boys who had a prayer book took them out. But this one boy had only a deck of cards, and so he spread them out. The sergeant saw the cards and said, "Soldier, put away those cards." After the services was over, the soldier was taken prisoner and brought before the provost marshal. The marshal said, "Sergeant, why have you brought this man here?" "For playing cards in church, sir. And what have you to say for yourself, son?" "Much, sir," replied the soldier. The marshal said, "I hope so, for if not, I shall punish you more than any man was ever punished." The soldier said, "Sir, I've been on the march for about 6 days. I had neither Bible nor prayer book, but I hope to satisfy you, sir, with the purity of my intentions." With that, the boy started his story. "You see, sir, when I look at the ace, it reminds me that there is but one God. And the deuce reminds me that the Bible is divided into two parts, the Old and the New Testament. And when I see the tray, I think of the Father, the Son, and the Holy Ghost. And when I see the four, I think of the four evangelists who preached the gospel. There was Matthew, Mark, Luke, and John. And when I see the five, it reminds me of the five wise virgins who trimmed their lamps. There were 10 of them. 5 were wise and were saved. 5 were foolish and were shut out. And when I see the 6, it reminds me that in 6 days God made this great heaven and earth. When I see the 7, it reminds me that on the 7th day God rested from his great work. And when I see the 8, I think of the 8 righteous persons God saved when he destroyed this earth. There was Noah, his wife, their 3 sons, and their wives. And when I see the 9, I think of the lepers our Savior cleansed, and 9 out of the 10 didn't even thank him. When I see the 10, I think of the 10 commandments God handed down to Moses on a table of stone. When I see the king, it reminds me there is but one king of heaven, God Almighty. And when I see the queen, I think of the blessed Virgin Mary, who is queen of heaven, and the jack or knave is the devil. When I count the number of spots on a deck of cards, I find 365, the number of days in a year. There's 52 cards, the number of weeks in a year. There's 4 suits, the number of weeks in a month. There's 12 picture cards, the number of months in a year. There's 13 tricks, the number of weeks in a quarter. So you see, sir, my pack of cards serves me as a Bible, almanac, and prayer book." And friends, this story's true. I know because I was that soldier.

1 month ago today, I was happy as a lark. But now, I go for walks, to the movies, maybe to the park. I have a seat on the same old bench to watch the children play. You know, tomorrow is their future. But for me, just another day. They all gather around me. They seem to know my name. We laugh, tell a few jokes, but it still doesn't ease my pain. I know I can't hide from a memory, though day after day I've tried. I keep saying, she'll be back, but today again.

This is a story of long ago, of a man who owned a little store, and I was mighty proud to have my name up over the door. This was some 2,000 years ago, as I recall, located in Jerusalem across the street from Pilate's Hall. I had everything I thought I'd ever need. Folks had come for miles around, regardless of their creed. The only thing I had I didn't think I could ever sell was in a corner on a shelf, three old rusty spike nails. And then one day, a big Roman soldier came through the door. As he walked up to me, it seemed he shook the floor. "Can I help you, sir?" I said with a voice I guess seemed frail. He looked at me with a sneering grin, said, "I want to buy some big, big nails." "Three old rusty spikes is all I have, sir," he said. "For me, that'll do. For the job I have, three's enough. Now, how much do I owe you?" He placed some money in my hand, and I was glad to make the sale. Then I wondered, and I asked him. I said, "Sir, what can you do with just three nails?" He said, "Did you ever hear of a man called Jesus the Nazarene?" "You mean the one who goes about doing good?" He said, "Yes, that's the man." He said, "Well, today I intend to show the world that I'm boss. For with these three old rusty spikes, I'm going to nail Jesus to the cross." I stood there almost numb. You'll never know how I felt. I said, "Please, sir, don't do that." As down on my knees, I knelt. He just turned and walked away. I got up and followed him. I said, "Please, sir, I'll buy them back." But he just looked at me and grinned. But across the distance, I could see the howling mob through the tears that filled my eyes. "Away with him, crucify him." I could hear their angry cries. And over all the groans and the pains of agony, I could hear the sound of a hammer as that big Roman soldier nailed Jesus to a tree.

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1: Mercy sakes, you put about 8.5 on me. 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
0: I'll be within earshot. You keep it wound up to around 90.
1: Hey, Bandit, me and Fred got a question.
0: What do you and Fred want?
1: How come we doing this?
0: Well, why not?
1: Well, they said it couldn't be done.
0: Well, that's the reason, son.
1: That's good with Fred. We're clear.
0: And four.

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1: Do it.
0: Yeah.
1: Do it.
0: Put a little bit right here.
1: Do it.
0: Yeah.
1: Do it.

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And we could have some. And he's up there. What's that? Hawaii.

0: 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Opened the lid and shook his fist and said, whatever happened to my Transylvania twist?
1: It's now the mash.
0: It's now the monster mash.
1: The monster mash.
0: And it's a graveyard smash.
1: It's now the mash.
0: It's caught on.

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0: Just give me a strawberry sundae with lots of pickles and sardines on top.
1: Oscar, that sounds terrible. 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
0: Mr. Hooper, a strawberry sundae with pickles and sardines on top happens to be the favorite dessert of every grouch in the world. If you want to do business with us grouches, I think I'd better tell you a little bit about what we're like.

grouch if you hate to smile, and you don't like anybody else to smile either. 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

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So I went out looking for something

Mostly clear, scattered rain showers, highs around 60 degrees, southeast winds of 15 miles an hour. And for Tuesday, mostly cloudy, highs in the mid 60s, southeast winds at 10 miles an hour. Again, for today, mostly clear, patchy fog, scattered rain showers, highs in the mid 60s, southeast winds of 15 miles an hour. And for tonight, mostly clear, scattered rain showers, highs in the mid 50s. East winds of 15 miles an hour. And currently, Kotzebue are mostly clear. Temperature 52 degrees. Winds are southeast at 10. Once again, wind southeast at 10 this hour. We do have 10 mile visibility. And sunrise was away this morning at 4:24 a.m. We'll set tomorrow morning at 1:25 a.m. And that'll give us 21 hours and 1 minute of daylight for today. And that's a loss of 10 minutes and 41 seconds from yesterday. Again, Kotzebue were mostly clear, 52 degrees, wind southeast at 10. We do have 10-mile visibility for this hour. And once again, our winds are southeast at 10 this hour. And that's a look at our news and the weather for this hour. 620 messages coming your way. Give me a call, 907-442-3434 for messages. 6:30 our weather, and then our recorded program, Sing for Joy. 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God's blessings.

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Good morning to you. That song by this All Week French Church Wanderers Group with Bible Nikoto wrote, I most said it, Knegovich, in the computer. Bible Nikoto wrote, Look for Me. That was by Ken Charlie with the Cusco Group Wings of Healing Church CD, Esther, Alaska, May 2010. And Lighthouse started off good music on a 6 o'clock hour. And that was by Robert Sheldon. Good morning to you. Listening to Sunday morning music here at KOTZ. And from the Alaska Department of Fish and Game, there is a commercial fishing opening for the Kotchewi District as follows. We'll open for 8 hours, 10 o'clock this morning until 6 p.m. this evening, Sunday, July 19. Once again, 8 hour fishing period for today, starting at 10 o'clock in the morning till 6 p.m. July 19. Permit holders are reminded to check to their with their buyers before starting fishing operations to ensure they have a market for their fish. Any questions, call the Kotchewi office 907-442-3420 or the Nome Commercial Fishing Office 1-800-560-2271. When in Kotchewi, again 907-442-3420 and the one in Nome 1-800-560-2271. Once again, that opening for today, 8 hours, starting at 10 o'clock this morning until 6 p.m. this evening, July 19. And no more current messages for this hour. Good morning. I do have current conditions. We're mostly clear. 52 degrees, winds are southeast at 10, and we do have 10-mile visibility. Once again, winds are southeast at 10 this hour. Good morning. 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

0: God can do the same for you. He can reach down and get you out of the mess. Amen.
1: That song by Brother Gary Simple from the CD Cop Your Country with God Reach With On Below the Bottom. Coming up to Dean translated How Great Thou Art. That was by Carrie Armstrong with Joyful Noise, Mary Norton at the violin. Good morning, you're listening to Sunday Morning Music here at QTZ. Looking at weather for this hour. Today, mostly clear, patchy fog, scattered rain showers. Highs in the mid-60s, east winds of 15 miles an hour for today. Tonight, mostly clear, scattered rain showers. Lows in the mid-50s, east winds of 15 miles an hour. Monday, mostly clear, scattered rain showers. Highs in the mid-60s, southeast winds of 15 miles an hour. For Monday night, mostly clear, scattered rain showers, lows around 60 degrees, southeast wind of 15 miles an hour. Tuesday, mostly cloudy, highs in the mid-60s, southeast wind at 10 miles an hour. Again, for today, mostly clear, patchy fog, scattered rain showers, highs in the mid-60s, east wind of 15 miles an hour. Tonight, mostly clear, scattered rain showers, highs in the mid-50s, east wind at 15 miles an hour. And currently, Kotchubee, or mostly clear, temperature 52 degrees, southeast wind at 10 miles an hour. We do have 10-mile visibility. Sunrise this morning was at 4:24 a.m. We'll set tomorrow morning at 1:25 a.m. And that'll give us 21 hours and 1 minute of daylight for today. And that's a loss of 10 minutes and 41 seconds from yesterday. Again, Kotchubee, we're clear, 52 degrees, wind southeast at 10, and we do have 10-mile visibility for this hour. And let's look at our weather for this hour. And it's time for our recorded program, Sing for Joy, here at Sunday Morning Music here at KOTZ. Good morning, this is KOTZ in Kotzebue. Good morning, God's blessings.

0: This is Sing for Joy, a regular broadcast of sacred music expressing the biblical themes that are the basis of Christian worship for each week in the church year. 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
1: We open our Sing for Joy program today with the hymn, Come, You Thankful People, Come, sung by a worshiping congregation at a Sing for Joy hymn festival. We hear our opening hymn in light of this week's appointed gospel text, the parable of weeds among the wheat. In that parable, Jesus uses harvest imagery to share with his followers an encouragement to seek the kingdom of God, a kingdom of grace and truth, even in the midst of falsehood and evil. The hymn writer takes up that image, reminding us that all the world is God's own field, fruit unto his praise to yield.

John Ferguson conducted and accompanied a Sing for Joy hymn festival congregation, singing his arrangement of the hymn, Come, You Thankful People, Come, hymn text by Henry Alford and tune by George Elvey. The parable for this week includes some frightening imagery about the end of days. The weeds sown among wheat will be burned in the fire, and only the wheat from the good seed will remain. The imagery is strong and vivid, but instead of fear, it can offer an assurance that in the end, all the world belongs to God. Even if it seems that evil will win out over good, God's way of truth, love, and justice will ultimately have the final word. In our next hymn, This Is My Father's World, we hear that assurance. This is my Father's world. Oh, let me never forget that though the wrong seems oft so strong, God is the ruler yet. This is my Father's world. Why should my heart be sad? The Lord is King. Let heavens ring. God reigns. Let earth be glad.

This is My Father's World, a hymn by Maltby D. Babcock, set to an English traditional tune. Franklin Shepherd and Paul J. Chris Johnson arranged the setting we heard, sung by the Dort College Concert Choir of Sioux Center, Iowa, with conductor Benjamin Cornelius. If you'd like to learn more about the music you hear on our program, you can visit us online at singforjoy.org or follow us at Sing for Joy on Facebook and Instagram. We turn now to the poetry of British writer Robert Bridges, who was poet laureate in the early 20th century. We'll hear his poem, My Eyes for Beauty Pine, set to the music of composer Herbert Howells. Together, they create an expression of hope and longing for the presence of God, a reminder of the words of the Apostle Paul from this week's epistle text. For in hope we were saved. Now hope that is seen is not hope, for who hopes for what one already sees? But if we hope for what we do not see, we wait for it in patience.

We heard the music of Herbert Howells, My Eyes for Beauty Pine, text by Robert Bridges. Stephen Darlington conducted the choir of Christ Church Cathedral in Oxford, United Kingdom. Our exploration of hope in God's presence continues with a spiritual, Soon I will be done with the troubles of the world, going home to live with God.

We heard Contus of Minneapolis, Minnesota, sing Soon I Will Be Done, an African-American spiritual arranged by William L. Dawson. Paul writes in Romans 8, "The sufferings of this present time are not worth comparing with the glory about to be revealed to us. We have hope that God will gather us all together in the fullness of time." We hear this hope in the tender poetry of Carolina Sandel Berg in her hymn, Children of the Heavenly Father.

Children of the Heavenly Father, hymn by Carolina Sandell Berg, translated to English by Ernst W. Olsen and sung to a Swedish folk tune. Anton Armstrong conducted the St. Olaf Choir of Northfield, Minnesota, singing Robert Schultz's arrangement. We end our program today with Love Divine, All Loves Excelling, a hymn by Charles Wesley set to a tune by Roland Hugh Pritchard and arranged by David Cherwin. We'll hear Cherwin playing organ and conducting the National Lutheran Choir of Minneapolis, Minnesota. We are sent out with the reminder that we can hold on to hope, that in the end, God's presence will be near to us, and we will be united with God, lost in wonder, love, and praise.

this hour, and we do have 10-mile visibility. In Katsuri's Rakatai for today, 76 degrees was set two times. First 1971, then 1985. Record low for today also was set two times at 37 degrees. First 1964, then 1965. Sun rose this morning 4:24 a.m. will set tomorrow morning at 1:25 a.m. And I'll give us 21 hours and 1 minute of daylight for today. And that's a loss of 10 minutes and 41 seconds from yesterday. Again, Kotzebue mostly cloudy, 52 degrees, wind southeast at 9. And we do have 10-mile visibility for this hour. Once again, our winds are southeast at 9 this hour. That's a look at our news and the weather for this hour. 720 messages coming your way. 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Good morning. 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And for Sunday morning music, my name is Ernie. 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KOTZ, Kotzebue, good morning. God's blessings. God bless America.

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way, the truth, and the life. No man cometh unto the Father but through me. Come, let us reason together, saith the Lord. Though your sins be as scarlet, they shall be white as snow. Though they be red like crimson, they shall be as wool.

A good morning to you. That song by the Guiding Lights with Hallelujah, He Saved Me. Build My Mansions, that was by Owen Mack. And God on the Mountain, that was by Robert Sheldon. Good morning to you. Listen to Sunday morning music here, KOTZ. Message time, my number here, 907-442-3434 for messages. First of all, the Alaska Department of Fish and Game. Notice for commercial salmon fishing to opening. Commercial fishing will open in the Kotchubee District as follows. Will open for 8 hours, 10 o'clock this morning until 6 p.m. today, Sunday, July 19th. And will open 8 hours, 10 a.m. to 6 p.m. Monday, July 20th. Will open 8 hours, 10 a.m. to 6 p.m. Tuesday, July 21st. And we'll open for 8 hours, 10 a.m. to 6 p.m. Thursday, July 23rd. And we'll open for 8 hours from 10 a.m. to 6 p.m. Friday, July 24th. One buyer is currently registered to purchase salmon in the Kotchubee this season. The permit holders are reminded to check with their buyers before starting fishing operations to ensure they have a market for their catch. And if you have any questions about the fishery, you can call the Kotchubee office, 907-442-3420, or the Commercial Fisheries office in Nome, 1-800-560-2271. Once again, the opening for today will be for 8 hours, starting at 10 o'clock this morning until 6 p.m. this evening, Sunday, July 19th. Let's see, programs and events for Northwest Arctic Heritage Center. 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And any questions, call 907-318-2230. And this Tundra Plant Garden is on 3rd Avenue here in town. And once again, that number to call if you have any questions, 907-318-2230. And from the city of Kotzebue, large item pickup extended until July 31st. City Council and the city of Kotzebue are extending large item pickup, including vehicles, to July 31st, 2026. Deadline to sign up was last Friday. Maybe you can tell them you were too busy to call before that deadline on Monday. See what happens. All fees associated with the extended large item pickup, including vehicles, are being waived. So it's a free pickup for everybody. 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That number, 442-3401. Northwest Arctic Borough Village Improvement Commission scheduled the following meetings at the Assembly Chambers in Kotzebue. VIC work session Wednesday, August 5, 2026, 1 p.m. VIC regular meeting Thursday, August 6, 2026, at 8:30 a.m. Public can attend by calling 1-800-309-2350. 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
Thank you for your cooperation, they say. And Native Village of Kotzebue holding Camp Sisolik, August 2nd to the 8th for kids 11 through 15 years of age. Applications will be accepted until July 29th or until the slots are filled. And forms can be found at the Native Village of Kotzebue office on 5th Avenue here in town. And let's see if no number to call. I'm sure they're in the phone book. And that message from Native Village of Kotzebue. Good morning. Back to more good music before our weather. This is KOTZ Sunday morning music here at KOTZ.

That song by M. Lou Harris with Drifting Too Far From the Shore. And that took us up to weather time here at KVTZ, going on 28 minutes to the hour 7. Here, going to 28 minutes to the hour 8 here at KVTZ. Good morning. Checking our time here, make sure it's correct. 28 till 8. This morning. Good morning. Looking at weather for this hour. For Bowen, Finnitza, Selwick Valley, including Kotchewi, Selwick, Norbrook. Looks like most of northwest Alaska is mostly cloudy or clear throughout this morning. Looking at today, mostly clear, patchy fog, scattered rain showers, highs in the mid 60s, with east wind to 15 miles an hour. Tonight, mostly clear, scattered rain showers. Lows in the mid-50s, east winds of 15 miles an hour. Monday, mostly clear, scattered rain showers, highs in the mid-60s, southeast winds of 15 miles an hour. And Monday night, mostly clear, scattered rain showers, highs in the mid... Monday night, mostly clear, scattered rain showers, lows around 60 degrees, southeast winds to 15 miles an hour. Tuesday, mostly cloudy. Highs in the mid-60s, southeast winds at 10 miles an hour. Today, again, mostly clear. Patchy fog, scattered rain showers. Highs in the mid-60s, with east winds of 15 miles an hour for today. Tonight, mostly clear, scattered rain showers. Lows in the mid-50s, east winds of 15 miles an hour. And that was a look at the local forecast for Bowen, Finnitza, Selwick Valley. And our current condition file, all these were posted by the Anchorage office, National Weather Service, at 7 o'clock this morning. Let's see, Kotchewi on the list, cloudy, 54 degrees, wind southeast at 11, wind southeast at 10 this hour. Once again, wind southeast at 10 this hour for Kotchewi. Barometric pressure 29.90, rising from last hour. We do have 10 mile visibility. Utkavgegeke Barrow, cloudy, 34 degrees, winds north at 6. Wind chill 28 degrees, 10 mile visibility. Gamble's got fog, 43 degrees, winds northeast at 11. Wind chill 36 degrees, with 3/4 mile visibility. Kivalina, mostly cloudy, 50 degrees, winds east at 7. 10 mile visibility. Nome des Arbres, partly cloudy skies, 53 degrees, winds east at 8. 10 mile visibility. Point Hope, cloudy, 50 degrees, winds east at 5. 10 mile visibility. Point Hope, winds SR, east at 5. Point Lay, not reporting. Savunga fog, 43 degrees, winds east at 5. Wind chill 39 degrees, with 6 mile visibility. Selwick, mostly clear, 52 degrees, winds east at 11. 10 mile visibility. And Shishmaref is cloudy, that's all given. And Shishmaref, no wind or temp. They do have 10 mile visibility for Shishmaref. Tin City, Wainwright, not reporting. Unalakleet, cloudy with rain, 50 degrees, winds north at 6, 10 mile visibility. Wales has got fog, 45 degrees, winds northeast at 7, half mile visibility. Taylor, cloudy with rain, 50 degrees, winds east at 7, 10 mile visibility. Kind of cloudy, 52 degrees, winds light and variable at 3, 10 mile visibility. Kind of winds are light and variable at 3. Ambler, mostly clear, 51 degrees, winds northeast at 7, 8 mile visibility. Buckland, mostly cloudy, 46 degrees, winds south at 4, 10 mile visibility. Deering, cloudy, 49 degrees, wind southwest at 4, 10 mile visibility. Norvik, cloudy, 53 degrees, winds east at 9 mile visibility. Notak, clear, 45 degrees, winds north at 4, 10 mile visibility. In Chungnak, there clear, no temp or wind given, but Chungnak got 10 mile visibility. And going to the interior, Fairbanks, mostly cloudy, 51 degrees, winds north at 3, 10 mile visibility. And Fort Wainwright, clear, 47 degrees, winds east at 5, 9 mile visibility. Hooslea, cloudy, 48 degrees, winds calm,
10 mile visibility, and going for the south for St. Paul fog 44 degrees with northwest at 9. Wind chill 39 degrees with less than a quarter mile visibility. And our big city Anchorage is cloudy with rain 49 degrees when it's north at 4. 10 mile visibility. And back to Kotzebue again, we do have mostly clear sky. We do have cloudy skies 54 degrees when southeast at 10. Barometric pressure rising at 29.90. We do have 10 mile visibility. And Kotzebue's record time for today, 76 degrees. That was set twice. First 1971, then 1985. Record low for today, 37 degrees, was set twice also. First 1964, then 1965. Sun rose this morning, 4:24 a.m. Will set tomorrow morning at 1:25 a.m. And I'll give us 21 hours and 1 minute of daylight for today. And that's a loss of 10 minutes and 41 seconds from yesterday. Again, Kotzebue, we're cloudy, 54 degrees, wind southeast at 10. We do have 10 mile visibility for this hour. And that's our wind again, southeast at 10 for this hour. And a reminder before more good music, commercial fishing for the Kotzebue district is as follows for today. 8 hours, 10 a.m. to 6 p.m. today, Sunday, July 19th. And that's a fishing opening for today, 10 o'clock this morning until 6 p.m. tonight. And that's a look at our weather for this hour and time now is 22 minutes to the hour of 8. And back to more good music here at KUTZ. Good morning to everyone listening. Hope you're enjoying our good music on this fine Sunday morning. And as usual, my next song is going out to family. Good wife, good morning to wife Mary, my better half, and our children Ken and Cheryl, and live and good. Sonny's hanging out in Anchorage. Also, Charles and Josie with our grandson, Oliver, is also living in Anchorage. Kindness home with us, Margaret will be coming back to Kotzebue Tuesday for a visit. She spent a year in Providence, Rhode Island after graduating Brown last spring. And she plans to spend another year there. And good morning to Nixon and Ashley and Sam also with us. And good morning to Sunny as well. And everyone else listening, good morning. Hope you're enjoying our good music on this plane.

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0: That song by the Chuckwagon Gang with Beautiful Life. And the one before that one played Waltz of the Angels for me. That was Bowen Mac, a birthday CD from wife Mary, November 2020. And Jericho Road by the Kind of French Church Fundraiser Group 2007 CD. Good morning. And that one before that play, let's see, Rock of Ages, Hi Dummy. That was by Porter Wagoner with the Blackwood Brothers. Good morning to everyone listening. We're going to be standing by for some news here at KOTZ. Hope you're enjoying our good music on this fine Sunday morning. Sunday morning business as usual. Good music for you with news, weather, and messages here at KOTZ Sunday Morning Music. Standing by for some news. We're on AM dial 720 in the computer, kotz.org. And I hope you're enjoying our good music on this fine Sunday morning. Phone's going to be busy this morning as well. Thank you for your patience. Here for Sunday Morning Music, KOTZ in Kotzebue.
1: They loaded him in and drove him to the Opry. He was old now and weary and very near blind. They pulled him the alley that led to the stage door, and they granted his last wish just to be kind.
2: Many the time he stood by the curtain.

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1: In men's soccer, the World Cup final will be held this afternoon at MetLife Stadium in East Rutherford, New Jersey, between Argentina and Spain. NPR's Jasmine Garz has been covering the tournament and expects a good game. She says while Argentina is the defending champion and has international superstar Lionel Messi, the challenger, Spain, has also played well.
2: They have given up just one goal in this entire tournament in 7 games, which is remarkable. And if they win and don't give another goal up during today's game, that's going to be a record for a winner. But something has to give, right? I mean, so basically what this is Argentina, an offensive powerhouse, and Spain, a defensive powerhouse, who have also proven they can score.
1: NPR's Jasmine Garst. This is NPR News. An earthquake struck the Andes region of Peru last night. The U.S. Geological Survey put its magnitude at 5.5. Local officials told the Associated Press at least 5 people were killed and hundreds more displaced. Social media influencers Andrew and Tristan Tate have been arrested by U.S. Marshals in Miami. They're facing rape and sex trafficking charges. NPR's Lauren Frere reports British prosecutors are seeking their extradition.
3: The United Kingdom's Crown Prosecution Service says Andrew Tate faces 7 further counts of rape, 3 counts related to trafficking, 3 of assault, and 19 for pornography. Tristan Tate faces an additional count of sexual assault, 2 of rape, and 3 related to trafficking. This is in connection with offenses to 4 additional victims between 2010 and 2017. The Tate brothers are kickboxers turned social media stars and are dual British-American citizens. They already faced 21 previous charges and have denied any wrongdoing. British prosecutors confirm the Tates have been arrested by U.S. marshals and await extradition to the U.K. Lauren Frere, NPR News, London.
1: A Cuban dissident and artist arrived in Miami yesterday after serving 5 years in prison. Luis Manuel Otero Alcantara was granted parole into the U.S. as long as he left his country. He shared a Grammy for a song, Fatherland and Life, that became an anthem for the political opposition in Cuba. His arrest and incarceration has been denounced by human rights organizations and the U.S. government. I'm Nora Rahm, NPR News.
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5: Good morning. It's 6 minutes after 8 here at KOTZ. Local forecasts for Bowen, Finnitsisawik Valley, including Kotwisawik, Narvik, mostly clear, patchy fogs, scattered rain showers, highs in the mid-60s, east winds at 15 miles an hour. Tonight, mostly clear, scattered rain showers, lows in the mid-50s, east winds at 15 miles an hour. Monday, mostly clear, scattered rain showers, highs in the mid-60s, southeast winds at 15 miles an hour. And for Monday night, mostly clear, scattered rain showers, lows around 60 degrees, southeast winds at 15 miles an hour. For Tuesday, mostly cloudy, highs in the mid-60s, southeast winds to 10 miles an hour. Again, for today, mostly clear, patchy fog, scattered rain showers, highs in the mid-60s, east winds at 15 miles an hour. And tonight, mostly clear, scattered rain showers, lows in the mid-50s, east winds at 15 miles an hour. And currently, Kotzebue are mostly cloudy, 54 degrees, winds are east at 10 this hour. And we do have 10-mile visibility once again. Winds are east at 10 this hour. And Kotzebue's record high for today, 76 degrees. That was set twice, first 1971, then 1985. Record low for today, 37 degrees. That was set twice also, first 1964, then 1965. Sunrise rose this morning at 4:24 a.m. We'll set tomorrow morning at 1:25 a.m. And I'll give us 21 hours and 1 minute of daylight for today. And that's a loss of 10 minutes and 41 seconds from yesterday. Again, Kotzebue mostly cloudy, 54 degrees, winds east at 10. And we do have 10-mile visibility for this hour. Once again, winds are east at 10 for this hour. That's a

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That song by the Swan Sisters with Sun's Coming Up in the Morning. Swan Sisters for you. And How Beautiful Heaven Must Be, that was by Owen Mack. And Don't Overlook Salvation by Robert Sheldon. Good morning to you. Listening to Sunday Morning Music here at KOTZ. Our time now is 20 minutes after the hour 8. Good morning. Time for a look at our messages for this hour, right on schedule. According to our program log, 20 minutes after 8. Good morning. And from the Alaska Department of Fish and Game, fishing notice, Kachu commercial salmon fishing opening. Commercial fishing will open in the Kachu District as follows. Will open for 8 hours, 10 o'clock this morning until 6 p.m. this evening, Sunday, July 19th. Will open for 8 hours, 10 a.m. to 6 p.m. Monday, July 20th. Will open for 8 hours from 10 o'clock in the morning till 6 p.m. Tuesday, July 21st. Will open for 8 hours, 8 a.m. Will open for 8 hours, 10 a.m. to 6 p.m. Thursday, July 23rd. Will open for 8 hours, 10 a.m. to 6 p.m. Friday, July 24th. One buyer is currently registered to purchase salmon in the Kachu District this season. Permit holders are reminded to check with their buyer before starting fishing operations to ensure they have a market for their catch. And if you have any questions concerning the fishery, you can call the Kachu office at 907-442-3420. Or the Commercial Fisheries Office in Nome, 1-800-560-2271. One in Kotzebue again, 907-442-3420. 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Once again, a reminder, fishing for today will be 8 hours from 10 o'clock this morning until 6 p.m. this evening, Sunday, July 19th. Please check with the buyer before your fishing operations to ensure you have a market for your catch. The program events of the Northwest Arctic Heritage Center for, let's see what's left on this, is the volunteer in the Tundra Plant Garden, Thursday, July 23rd, 6 p.m. to 8 p.m. Join as we continue to care for this community space, clean up overgrown areas, work on pathway and check in on plants in the community box until they're ready for harvest. Enjoy a cup of Tundra Blueberry Lemonade with great company. And that's open on 3rd Avenue here in town. 9 a.m. to 5 p.m. is the community garden opening. And the phone number, if you have any questions, you can call them 907-318-2230. That number, 907-318-2230, if you have any questions. And from the city of Kotzebue, there's a large item pickup extended to July 31st. City Council, City of Kotzebue are extending a large item pickup, including vehicles, to July 31st, 2026. Deadline to sign up is Friday, July 24th, which is passed at 5 p.m. All fees associated with extended large item pickup, including vehicles, are being waived. To sign up for a vehicle removal, please pick up a vehicle disposable form from the City Hall or Public Works. Any questions, you can call the City Hall if you have any questions about, if you can still get on the list, you can call them at 907-442-3401. That number, 907-442-3401. And you can pick up the form at the City Hall or the Public Works Department. Give them a call, 907-442-3401. And from Northwest Arctic Borough, Northwest Arctic Borough Village Improvement Commission scheduled the following meetings at the Assembly Chambers in Kotzebue. VIC work session Wednesday,
August 5, 2026 at 1 p.m. VIC regular meeting Thursday, August 6, 2026 at 8:30 a.m. And the public can attend by calling in 1-800-309-2350. Enter code number 2191639#. Please keep your phone on mute unless you're given permission by the chair to speak. Any question, call the VIF department at Northwest Arctic Borough at 907-442-8208 or the clerk's department at Northwest Arctic Borough at 907-442-2500. And they say thank you for your cooperation. Number for the VIF department at Northwest Arctic Borough, 907-442-8208, or the clerk's department, 907-442-2500. And Native Village of Cotterview is holding Camp Sisolik from August 2nd through August 8th for kids ages 11 through 15 years of old. Applications can be accepted until July 29th or until slots are filled, and the forms can be found at Native Village of Cotterview office on 5th Avenue here in town. And they say Teku and that's from Sierra. And that's a look at our message for this hour. My number again, 907-442-3434 for messages throughout this morning. And back to more good music here at KUTZ. Good morning. This is Sunday Morning Music here at KUTZ.

Jehovah God, I was very near Inupiaq RCD with Jehovah God, taking up the weather time here at KOTC. It's just going on 8:30 in the morning, according to our program log. You have to do weather for this hour. Just about right on time. When I first started wanting to volunteer over here, I said, I'll just play music, nothing else. Don't say anything. Just play music until 12 noon. And they say, okay, you can come over and volunteer, but you got to follow the program log. So here I am after all these years following the program log for weather this hour, looking at Baldwin Peninsula, Selwick Valley, including Kotzebue, Selwick, Narvik. Today, mostly clear, patchy fog, scattered rain showers, highs in the mid-60s, east winds of 15 miles an hour. Tonight, mostly clear, scattered rain showers, lows in the mid-50s, east winds of 15 miles an hour. Monday, mostly clear, scattered rain showers, highs in the mid-60s, southeast winds of 15 miles an hour. And for Monday night, mostly clear, scattered rain showers, lows around 60 degrees, southeast winds of 15 miles an hour. Tuesday, mostly cloudy, highs in the mid-60s, southeast winds of 10 miles an hour. Again for today, mostly clear, patchy fog, scattered rain showers, highs in the mid-60s, east winds of 15 miles an hour. And tonight, mostly clear, scattered rain showers, lows in the mid-50s, with east winds of 15 miles an hour. And that was a look at the local forecast for Baldwin Peninsula, Selwick Valley. And all these were post current condition file, posted by the Anchorage Office, National Weather Service, as of 8 o'clock this morning. Looking at Kotzebue on the list, mostly cloudy, 54 degrees, winds east at 10. Barometric pressure 29.91, rising from last hour. And our visibility 10 miles this hour. Once again, winds are east at 10 for Kotzebue this hour. Otkakwik, a.k.a. Barrow, cloudy, 35 degrees, winds east at 4. Wind chill 31 degrees, 10 mile visibility. Gamble still reporting fog, 43 degrees, winds northeast at 9. Wind chill 37 degrees with a half mile visibility. Kivalina mostly cloudy, 50 degrees, winds east at 7, 10 mile visibility. Nome des Arts, cloudy skies, 53 degrees, winds east at 8, 10 mile visibility. Point Hope, cloudy, 52 degrees, winds east at 7, 10 mile visibility. Point Hope, winds are east at 7. Point Lay not reporting. Yeah, Red Dog Mine, cloudy, 52 degrees, winds east at 6, 10 mile visibility. Savanga, cloudy, 43 degrees, winds are east at 6, wind chill 39 degrees with 8 mile visibility. Selwick, partly cloudy, 53 degrees, winds northeast at 10, 10 mile visibility. Shishmaref not reporting, actually they're reporting fog only with 1 mile visibility for Shishmaref. Tin City not available, Wainwright not available. Unalakleet cloudy, 50 degrees, winds northeast at 9, 10 mile visibility. Wales fog 46 degrees, winds northeast at 6 with a half mile visibility. Teller mostly cloudy 50 degrees, winds east at 5, 10 mile visibility. Kind of partly cloudy 53 degrees, winds southeast at 5, 10 mile visibility. Ambler clear 53 degrees, winds north at 7, 9 mile visibility. Buckland cloudy with rain, 48 degrees, winds south at 3, 10 mile visibility. During cloudy, 49 degrees, winds west at 3, 10 mile visibility. Narvik mostly cloudy, 54 degrees, winds northeast at 9, 9 mile visibility. Notak mostly cloudy, 50 degrees, winds north at 5, 10 mile visibility. In Chungnak, just clear skies reported. No temporary wind with 10 mile visibility. And going to the interior, Fairbanks mostly cloudy, 54 degrees, winds northeast at 7, 10 mile visibility.
In Fort Wainwright, clear 50 degrees, winds east at 7, 9 mile visibility. Hoosley, cloudy with rain, 49 degrees, winds calm, 10 mile visibility. And going further south for St. Paul, fog, 44 degrees, winds west at 6, 3/4 mile visibility. Our big city, Anchorage, is cloudy with rain, 50 degrees, winds calm, 10 mile visibility. In Kotzebue again, we have mostly cloudy skies, 54 degrees, winds east at 10. Barometric pressure 29.91, rising from last hour. We do have 10 mile visibility. And Kotzebue's record high for today, 76 degrees. That was set two times, first 1971, then 1985. Record low for today, 37 degrees, was set two times as well, first 1964, then 1965. Sun rose this morning, 4:24 a.m., will set tomorrow morning at 1:25 a.m., and I'll give us 21 hours and 1 minute of daylight for today, and that's a loss of 10 minutes and 41 seconds from yesterday. Again, Kotzebue are mostly cloudy, 54 degrees, winds are east at 10. We do have 10 mile visibility for this hour. Once again, winds for Kotzebue this hour, east at 10. And that's a good our weather for this hour. Time now is 24 minutes till the hour of 9 here at KOTZ. 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

Lord Jesus, I was not there when they nailed you to the cross. Lord, I ask you and thank you for your great mercy, loving kindness. Look mercifully to us sinners here on this earth. Someday we may realize, understand, and seek you as my personal Savior. Lord Jesus, when you shed your precious blood, that one little drop of blood fell on me. And I feel the truth, the Holy Spirit, and the healing touch of your power. Lord, I ask you that you pour your Holy Spirit upon all my nephews and nieces, that they may see the light and accept you as their personal Savior, that someday they'll walk in the path of righteousness. For as you have promised, you'll come again. In Jesus' name we ask you, thank you. Amen.

That song by Willie Gedoon Jr. with Arika. And the one before that one was When All of God's Singers Get Home. That was by Rachel. And Flora, that was by request. Thank you for your call this morning. Jesus Hold My Hand. That was by the Katyu French Church. One Rosa Group 2007 CD, Jesus Hold My Hand. He Took Your Place, that was by the late Reverend Wilfred Lane from the St. George's and Arctic Episcopal Church here in town. And In the Sweet By and By, that was by Brother Gary and Margot Simple, his wife, with In the Sweet By and By. A good morning to you. Listen to Sunday Morning Music here at KUTZ. We're going to be standing by for some news here at KUTZ. We're on the AM dial 720 in the computer, KUTZ.org. Good morning to everyone listening. Hope you're enjoying Sunday morning music here with me on this fine Sunday morning. And I hope you have the best seat in town like I do. Good morning, KUTZ in Kotzebue. God bless America.

Good morning, it's 6 minutes after nine here at KUTZ. Local forecasts for Baldwin, Peninsula, Selwick Valley, including Cosby, Selwick, Narvik. For today, mostly clear, patchy fog, scattered rain showers, highs in the mid-60s, with east wind at 15 miles an hour. Tonight, mostly clear, scattered rain showers, lows in the mid-50s, with east wind at 15 miles an hour. Monday, mostly clear, scattered rain showers, highs in the mid-60s, southeast wind to 15 miles an hour. And Monday night, mostly clear, scattered rain showers, lows around 60 degrees, southeast wind to 15 miles an hour. For Tuesday, mostly cloudy, highs in the mid-60s, southeast wind to 10 miles an hour. Again, for today, mostly clear, patchy fog, scattered rain showers, highs in the mid-50s, east wind to 15 miles an hour for today. Tonight, mostly clear, scattered rain showers, lows in the mid-50s, east winds at 15 miles an hour. And currently, Kotzebue, we're mostly clear, 55 degrees, winds east at 10. We do have 10-mile visibility for this hour. And Kotzebue's record high for today, 76 degrees. That was set two times, first 1971. Then 1985. Record low for today, 37 degrees, was set twice as well. First 1964, then 1965. Sun rose this morning, 4:24 a.m. Will set tomorrow morning at 1:25 a.m. And that'll give us 21 hours and 1 minute of daylight for today. And that's a loss of 10 minutes and 41 seconds from yesterday. Again, Kotzebue are mostly clear, 55 degrees, winds east at 10. We do have 10-mile visibility for this hour. Once again, winds are east at 10 for this hour. That's a look at your news run weather for this hour. 920 messages coming your way. 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And that's a look at our 9 o'clock schedule for Sunday morning music here at KUTZ. 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

That song by Tanya Goodman Sykes with Going Home. And the one before that one, Gorest High Upon the Mountain, that was by the Guitar Homecoming Friends. And A Man Who Can by Robert Sheldon. Good morning to you. Listen to Sunday morning music here at KUTZ. And it's time for a look at our messages for this hour. Our time now is 9:20 in the morning. My number, 907-442-3434. From the Alaska Department of Fish and Game, Kotchewi commercial salmon fishing openings for the coming week. And commercial fishing will open in the Kotchewi district as follows. Will open for 8 hours, 10 o'clock this morning until 6 p.m. this evening, Sunday, July 19th. 10 a.m. to 6 p.m. for today. Will open for 8 hours, 10 a.m. to 6 p.m. Monday, July 20th. Will open for 8 hours, 10 a.m. to 6 p.m. Tuesday, July 21st. Will open for 8 hours, 10 a.m. to 6 p.m. Thursday, July 23rd. Will open for 8 hours, 10 a.m. to 6 p.m. Friday, July 24th. Will be no opening on Wednesday, so don't fall asleep during that day. No opening for Wednesday during the week. Once again, for today, we'll open 8 hours, 10 a.m. to 6 p.m. Sunday, July 19th. One buyer is currently registered to purchase salmon this season. Permit holders are reminded to check with their buyer before starting fishing operations to ensure they have a market for their catch. And if you have any questions concerning the fishery, you can call the Kotchewi office, 907-442-3420, or the commercial fishing office in Nome, 1-800-560-2271. That number for the Kotchewi office, 907-442-3420, or the one in Nome, 1-800-560-2271. Once again, that opening for today, for 8 hours, 10 o'clock this morning until 6 p.m. this evening, for July 19th. Don't forget to check with the buyer first. See if they're open for today. And from programs and events for the North Arctic Heritage Center, volunteer in the Tundra Plant Garden Thursday, July 23rd, 6 to 8 p.m. says join us as we continue to care for this community space. Clean up overgrown areas, work on pathway, and check in on plants in the community box until they are ready for harvest. Enjoy a cup of Tundra Blueberry Lemonade and great company. And it's located on 3rd Avenue here in town. And contact number for this message, 907-318-2230. That number, 907-318-2230. And from the City of Kotchewi, a large item pickup extended to July 31st. City Council and the City of Kotchewi are extending the large item pickup, including vehicles, to July 31st, 2026. Deadline to sign up is Friday, July 24th at 5 p.m. That deadline's already passed. But maybe you can give them a call early next Monday morning. See what happens. All fees associated with the extended large item pickup, including vehicles, are being waived. And to sign up for vehicle removal, pick up a vehicle disposable form from the City of Kotzebue Hall or Public Works Department. Any questions, you can contact City Hall at 907-442-3401. Any questions you have, like if it's too late, maybe you can squeeze one in. That number again, 907-442-3401. And from Northwest Arctic Borough, it's the Northwest Arctic Borough Village Improvement Commission. Schedule the following meetings at the Assembly Chambers here in Kotzebue. VIC workshop work session Wednesday, August 5, 2026, 1 p.m. VIC regular meeting Thursday, August 6, 2026 at 8:30 a.m.
Don't forget to give them a call for this one if you have applications. Public can attend by calling 1-800-309-2350. Enter the code 2191639 pound. Keep your phone on mute unless you are given permission by the chair to speak. Any questions you may have, contact the VIF department at 907-442-8208 or the clerk's department at Northwest Arctic Borough at 907-442-2500, and they say thank you for your cooperation. That number again for the VIF department, 907-442-8208, or the clerk's department at Northwest Arctic Borough at 907-442-2500, and they say thank you for your cooperation. That message from the Northwest Arctic Borough. Native Village of Kotzebue is holding Camp Sisolik from August 2nd through August 8th for kids 11 through 15 years of age. Applications can be accepted until July 29th until slots are filled. The forms can be found at the Native Village of Kotzebue office on 5th Avenue here in town. And they say Teku, and this from the Northwest Village, Native Village of Kotzebue. And a look at our messages for this hour. My number again, 907-442-3434 for messages for this hour.

That song by May Douglas with Kivalina was The Hem of Thy Garments. Took us up to weather time here at KWTZ. It's 28 minutes to the hour of 10. Weather time for this hour. Bowen Peninsula, Selwick Valley, including Cotterie, Selwick, Narvik. Today, mostly clear, patchy fogs, scattered rain showers, highs in the mid-60s. East winds at 15 miles an hour. Tonight, mostly clear, scattered rain showers, lows in the mid-50s, east winds at 15 miles an hour. Monday, mostly clear, scattered rain showers, highs in the mid-60s, with southeast winds to 15 miles an hour. And Monday night, mostly clear, scattered rain showers, lows around 60 degrees, southeast winds to 15 miles an hour. Tuesday, mostly cloudy, highs in the mid-60s, southeast winds to 10 miles an hour. Again, for today, mostly clear, patchy fog, scattered rain showers, highs in the mid-60s with east winds of 15 miles an hour. And for tonight, mostly clear, scattered rain showers, lows in the mid-50s with east winds of 15 miles an hour. Again, for today, mostly clear, patchy fog, scattered rain showers, highs in the mid-60s, east winds of 15 miles an hour. And tonight, mostly clear, scattered rain showers, lows in the mid-50s, with east winds to 15 miles an hour. And that was a look at the local forecast for Bowen Peninsula, Selwick Valley. And our current condition file. Let me find that for you here. Got to refresh the... site here in a second. Kind of lost my place here for I forgot to get that for you here. There it is, that site here. And all these were posted at 9 o'clock this morning by the National Weather Service. I got to refresh the page there for you. Cotterie on the list for this hour. Clear skies, 55 degrees. Winds east at 10. Barometric pressure 29.92. Rising from last hour. We do have 10 mile visibility for this hour. Otkakwegeki, Barrow cloudy, 36 degrees. Winds north at 3. Windchill 33 degrees. 10 mile visibility. Campbell still reporting fog. 43 degrees, winds northeast at 9, wind chill 37 degrees with 6 mile visibility. Kivalina clear 54 degrees, winds east at 8, 10 mile visibility. Nome des Ar, cloudy skies 54 degrees, winds east at 7, 10 mile visibility. Bornholm cloudy 53 degrees, winds east at 7, 10 mile visibility. Point Lay not reporting. Red Dog Mine, mostly cloudy, 52 degrees, winds east at 5, 10 mile visibility. Savunga, cloudy, 45 degrees, winds east at 4, 7 mile visibility. Selwick, cloudy, 54 degrees, winds east at 12, 10 mile visibility. Shishmaref, reporting fog this hour, and a quarter mile visibility. That's all that's available for Shishmaref. No temp or wind condition. Again, Shishmaref fog with a quarter mile visibility. Tin City, Wainwright not reporting. Let's see, Unalakleet cloudy, 50 degrees, winds east at 7, 10 mile visibility. Wales reporting fog, 46 degrees, winds east at northeast at 8, 1 mile visibility. Koya clear skies, 54 degrees, winds light and variable at 3, 10 mile visibility. Koyak winds light and variable at 3. Teller mostly cloudy, 51 degrees, winds east at 7, 10 mile visibility. Kiana cloudy, 54 degrees, winds east at 5, 10 mile visibility. Ambler clear, 54 degrees, winds northeast at 7, 9 mile visibility. Buckland cloudy with rain, 49 degrees, winds calm, 10 mile visibility. Deering, mostly cloudy, 53 degrees, winds northeast at 4,
10-mile visibility. Narvik, mostly cloudy, 55 degrees. Winds are northeast at 10. 9-mile visibility. Notak, cloudy, 52 degrees. Winds north at 3. 10-mile visibility. Inchangnak, only reported clear skies with 10-mile visibility. No temp or wind condition. And let's see, the interior, Fairbanks, mostly cloudy, 60 degrees, winds east at 8, 10-mile visibility. Fort Wainwright, clear, 61 degrees, winds east at 8, 10-mile visibility. Hooslea, mostly cloudy, 53 degrees, winds calm, 10-mile visibility. And for the south, for St. Paul, fog still, 45 degrees, winds west at 6, 3/4-mile visibility. Holy Cross, cloudy, 53 degrees, winds light and variable at 5, 10-mile visibility. Holy Cross, winds light and variable at 5 this hour. Big City, Anchorage is cloudy with fog and rain, 50 degrees, winds light and variable at 3 with 6-mile visibility. Big City, Anchorage, winds this hour, light and variable at 3. Looking at Kotzebue again, we do have mostly clear skies, 55 degrees, winds east at 10. Barometric pressure 29.92, rising from last hour. We do have 10-mile visibility. And Kotzebue's record for today, 76 degrees, was set twice, first 1971, then 1985. Record low for today, 37 degrees, was set twice as well. First 1964, then 1965. Sun rose this morning 4:24 a.m. will set tomorrow morning at 1:25 a.m. and they'll give us 21 hours and 1 minute of daylight for today, and that's a loss of 10 minutes and 41 seconds from yesterday. Again, Kotzebue, mostly clear skies, 55 degrees, winds east at 10, and we do have 10-mile visibility. Kotzebue's winds once again are east at 10. And don't forget the next commercial salmon fishing open for the Kotzebue District will start at 10 o'clock this morning until 6 p.m. this evening. Once again, winds for Kotzebue are east at 10. Hey, that's a look at our weather for this hour, 20 minutes till the hour of 10. And back to more good music here at KUTZ.

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That song by The Gate to Hong Kong Friends is Joy Comes in the Morning. And the one before that one was, trying to get through the song there, was Will the Circle Be Unbroken? That was by Ronald Schumann, our nephew from Sawick. Ronald Schumann with Will the Circle Be Unbroken. That song didn't pan out. Anyway, You're My Kind of Woman, You're My Kind of Man, that was by Vince Gill with Patti Loveless. Hey, we're going to be standing by for some news here at KOTZ. We're on the dial 720 in the computer, kotz.org. And this is Sunday morning music here at KOTZ. At the top of the hour, it'll be 10 o'clock in the morning. More good music, messages, and weather comes after the news at the top of the hour. KOTZ standing by for some news and with a message, God bless America.

0: Good morning, it's 6 minutes after 10 here at KOTZ, local forecast for Bowen, Peninsula, Sawick Valley, including Kotzebue, Sawick, Narvik. Don't forget, fishing starts at 10 o'clock this morning until 6 p.m. this evening for fishermen. Looking at today, mostly clear, patchy fog, scattered rain showers, highs in the mid-60s, east winds at 15 miles an hour. And tonight, mostly clear, scattered rain showers, lows in the mid-50s. East winds at 15 miles an hour. Monday, mostly clear, scattered rain showers, highs in the mid-60s. Southeast winds at 15 miles an hour. Monday night, mostly clear, scattered rain showers, lows around 60 degrees. Southeast winds at 15 miles an hour. Tuesday, mostly cloudy, highs in the mid-60s. Southeast winds at 10 miles an hour. Again, for today, mostly clear, patchy fog. Scattered rain showers, highs in the mid-60s, east winds at 15 miles an hour. And tonight, mostly clear, scattered rain showers, lows in the mid-50s with east winds at 15 miles an hour. And currently, Kotzebue were mostly clear. Our temperature is 55 degrees, winds are east at 10. And we do have 10-mile visibility. And Kotzebue's record high for today, 76 degrees. That was set two times. First 1971, then 1985. Record low for today, 37 degrees. Was set two times. First 1964, then 1965. Sun rose this morning, 4:24 a.m. Will set tomorrow morning at 1:25 a.m. and I'll give us 21 hours and 1 minute of daylight for today, and that's a loss of 10 minutes and 41 seconds from yesterday. Again, Kotzebue were mostly clear, 55 degrees, winds east at 10, and we do have 10 mile visibility for this hour. Once again, Kotzebue's winds are east at 10 this hour. That's a look at the news and the weather for this hour. 10:20 messages coming your way. Give me a call, 907-442-3434 for messages. 10:30 our weather. 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

That song by the Washingtons group was I Claim the Blood. And the one before that, Ride Out Your Storm, that was by the late Johnson Stalker. And Yes, I Know by Robert Sheldon. Good morning. You're listening to Sunday Morning Music here at KOTZ. Take hope for your patience. The phone's been pretty busy this morning. Let's see, my number 907-442-3434 for messages. Good morning. From the Alaska Department of Fish and Game, they were commercial salmon fishing to open. And this is for commercial fishing will open in the Kotchewee District as follows. Will open for 8 hours, 10 a.m. to 6 p.m. today, Sunday, July 19th. Will open for 8 hours, 10 a.m. to 6 p.m. Monday, July 20th. Will open for 8 hours, 10 a.m. to 6 p.m. Tuesday, July 21st. Will open for 8 hours, 10 a.m. to 6 p.m. Thursday, July 23rd. Will open for 8 hours, 10 a.m. to 6 p.m. Friday, July 24th. Once again for today, 8 hours, 10 a.m. to 6 p.m. today, Sunday. One buyer is currently registered to purchase salmon in Kotchewee this season. Permit holders are reminded to check with their buyer before starting fishing operations to ensure they have a market for their catch. 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Once again, the fishing opening for today, 10 a.m. to 6 p.m. Today, Sunday, July 19th. And from the Northwest Arctic Heritage Center, schedule volunteer in the Tundra Plant Garden for Thursday, July 23rd, 6 to 8 p.m. Join us as we continue to care for this community space. We'll be clean up overgrown areas, work on the pathway, and check in on plants in the community box until they are ready to harvest. Enjoy a cup of tender blueberry lemonade and with great company. Any questions, you can call them at 907-318-2230. That number again, 907-318-2230, and this location is located on 3rd Avenue here in town. And from the City of Kotchewee, there's a large item pickup extended until July 31st. The City Council and the City of Kotchewee are extending the large item pickup, including vehicles, to July 31st, 2026. Deadline to sign up was last Friday, July 24th, 2026, at 5 p.m. All fees associated with extended large item pickup, including vehicles, are being waived. To sign up for a vehicle removal, please pick up a vehicle disposable form from the City of Kotchewee or Public Works. Any questions, you can call the City Hall at 907-442-3401. That number, 907-442-3401. And from Northwest Arctic Borough, the Northwest Arctic Borough Village Improvement Commission scheduled the following meetings at the Assembly Chambers here in Kotzebue. VIC work session Wednesday, August 5, 2026 at 1 p.m. And VIC regular meeting Thursday, August 6, 2026 at 8:30 in the morning. Public can attend by calling 1-800-309-2350. Enter code number 2191693. Let's see that number again. Code is 2191639, press pound. Keep your phone on mute unless you're given permission to speak by the chair. For any questions, call the VIF department. 907-442-8208,
or the clerk's department, 907-442-2500. Thank you for your cooperation, they say. Those two numbers again for the VIF department is 907-442-8208 or the clerk's department, 907-442-2500. And that message from the North Astartic Borough. Native Village of Cotri is holding Camp Sisolik from August 2nd through August 8th, 2026 for kids ages 11 through 15 years of age. Application will be accepted until July 29th or until slots are filled. The form can be found at the Native Village of Cotri office on 5th Avenue here in town. And this message from the Native Village of Kotzebue. And let's look at our messages for this hour. My number again, 907-442-3434.

That song by Hippo Kennedy with Daddy O's had a friend. And I took us up a weather time here at KUTZ. It's going on 29 minutes till the hour 11. Good morning. Looking at Bowen Peninsula, Sawick Valley, including Kotwe, Sawick, Narvik. Look like it's mostly cloudy or mostly clear for most of northwest Alaska. Looking at Bowen Peninsula, Sawick Valley for today. Mostly clear, patchy fogs. Scattered rain showers, highs in the mid-60s, with east winds of 15 miles an hour. Tonight, mostly clear, scattered rain showers, lows in the mid-50s, with east winds of 15 miles an hour. Monday, mostly clear, scattered rain showers, highs in the mid-60s, with southeast winds to 15 miles an hour. For Monday night, mostly clear, scattered rain showers, lows around 60 degrees, southeast wind to 15 miles an hour. And for Tuesday, mostly cloudy, highs in the mid-60s, southeast wind to 10 miles an hour. Again, for today, mostly clear, patchy fog, scattered rain showers, highs in the mid-60s with east wind to 15 miles an hour. And tonight, mostly clear, scattered rain showers, lows in the mid-50s with east wind to 15 miles an hour. And currently Kotzebue, we do have mostly cloudy skies, 56 degrees, winds east at 13, and we do have 10 mile visibility for this hour. Once again, winds east at 13 for this hour. And Kotzebue's record high for today, 76 degrees, that was set two times, first 1971, then 1985. Record low for today, 37 degrees, was also set two times, first 1964, then 1965. Sun rose this morning, 4:24 a.m., will set tomorrow morning at 1:25 a.m., and that'll give us 21 hours and 1 minute of daylight for today, and that's a loss of 10 minutes and 41 seconds from yesterday. Again, Kotzebue mostly cloudy, 56 degrees. Winds are east at 13. We do have 10 mile visibility for this hour. Once again, the winds are east at 13 for this hour. And let's look at our weather for this hour. 27 minutes till the hour of 11 here at KUTZ. And my next song is by request. It's Please Play Prettiest Flowers. Thank you for your call this morning.

Prettiest flowers will be blooming those by Goose Santa's was by request. Call earlier this morning. Another one by request. Please play a Flora and Rachel song, any song, and this caller from this morning as well. By request. What a song.

That was by request, Rachel and Laura, with When All of God's Singers Get Home. And that was by request from earlier this morning. Another request, please play How Beautiful Heaven Must Be for me. And that was a caller earlier.

0: And a good morning to you. That was the request, How Beautiful Heaven Must Be. Thank you for your call. And we'll have another request right after this word.
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0: Another request, I have a special request. I would like to be able to email me the Willie Goodwin version of Arigha song. Hear it on KOTZ radio all the time. And that's for the workers here at KOTZ during Monday through Friday. But I'm going to play that to request anyhow. I'm with a group of trainers with South Toronto Foundation, and they've been trying to learn the song, and they requested it. Thank you. And this is from Chris, South Central Foundation in Anchorage.

That song by Willie Goodwin Jr., "Adi Ga," that was by request. It says, "I'm with a group of trainers with South Central Foundation, and they're trying to learn the song, and they requested it." And they say, "Thank you," and that's from Chris with the South Central Foundation in Anchorage. Thank you for your request. This is out of our computer systems here at KOTZ. Another one by a caller. Thank you for your call this morning. Thank you for listening to Sunday Morning Music.

Kamnuk Dotin, that was by Clarence Snyder with his daughter Vera, with Kamnuk Dotin, How Great Thou Art Translated. Another one by request for a song, Jesus Me Again, to my good friend Tracy Beecroft in Anchorage. Thinking of you today, have a good day. And this is for BFF Relina. Please play Jesus, It's Me Again.

That song by Brenda Nicole with Jesus, It's Me Again, that was by request to my good friend Tracy Beecroft in Anchorage. Thinking of you today. Have a good day. And this is from our BFF, Lena. Please play Jesus, It's Me Again. Good morning to everyone listening. Thank you for all your calls this morning. Another call for a very special Grace song. Thank you for your calls this morning. And this is going to take us up to the news. KOTZ, Sunday Morning Music. Thank you for your calls.

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1: Good morning. It's 6 minutes after 11 here at KUTZ. Looking at weather, Bowen, the Sawick Valley, including Cosby, Sawick, Narvik, for today, mostly clear. Patchy fog, scattered rain showers, highs in the mid-60s with east winds of 15 miles an hour. Tonight, mostly clear, scattered rain showers, lows in the mid-50s with east winds of 15 miles an hour. Monday, mostly clear, scattered rain showers, highs in the mid-60s with southeast wind of 15 miles an hour. And for Monday night, mostly clear, scattered rain showers, lows around 60 degrees, southeast wind of 15 miles an hour. Tuesday, mostly cloudy, highs in the mid-60s, southeast wind of 10 miles an hour. Again, for today, mostly clear, patchy fog, scattered rain showers, highs in the mid-60s with east wind of 15 miles an hour. And tonight, mostly clear, scattered rain showers, lows in the mid-50s, east winds of 15 miles an hour. And currently, Cotsby are mostly clear, temperature 58 degrees, winds are east at 13. We do have 10-mile visibility for this hour. Once again, winds east at 13 for this hour. And Cotsby's record high for today, 76 degrees, offset two times, first 1971, then 1985. Record low for today, 37 degrees, was set twice as well, first 1964, then 1965. Sun rose this morning, 4:24 a.m., will set tomorrow morning at 1:25 a.m. And I'll give us 21 hours and 1 minute of daylight for today, and that's a loss of 10 minutes and 41 seconds from yesterday. Again, Kotzebue were mostly clear. 58 degrees, winds east at 13. We do have 10-mile visibility for this hour. And once again, winds are east at 18, 13 for this hour. That's a look at our news and weather for this hour. 1120 messages coming your way. Give me a call, 907-442-3434 for messages. 1130 our weather, and then our recorded program, Sing for Joy. And that's a look at our schedule for the 11 o'clock hour Sunday morning music here at KOTZ. 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

way, the truth, and the life. No man cometh unto the Father but through me. Come, let us reason together, saith the Lord. Though your sins be as scarlet, they shall be white as snow. Though they be red like crimson, they shall be as wool.

That song by the Guiding Lights with Hallelujah, He Saved Me. Go to Jesus Now was by the Country French Dirt Fundraiser Group. And Jesus on the Main Line, that is the Guiding Lights. Good morning to you listening to Sunday morning music here at KUTZ. My number for messages throughout this morning is 907-442-3434. 20 minutes after 11, time for a look at our messages for this hour. Good morning. From the Alaska Department of Fish and Game, the Kotzebue Commercial Salmon Fishing Openings. Commercial fishing will open in the Kotzebue District as follows. Will open for 8 hours today, 10 a.m. to 6 p.m. Sunday, July 19th. Will open for 8 hours from 10 a.m. to 6 p.m. Monday, July 20th. Will open for 8 hours from 10 a.m. to 6 p.m. on Tuesday, July 21st. Will open for 8 hours at 10 a.m. to 6 p.m. Thursday, July 23rd. Will open for 8 hours 10 a.m. to 6 p.m. Friday, July 24th. And for Wednesday, it's closed. Don't fill us set nets. The fishing period will be closed Wednesday. And once again, for today, we'll open for 8 hours, 10 a.m. to 6 p.m. Sunday, July 19th. One buyer is currently registered to purchase salmon in Kotzebue this season. Permit holders are reminded to check their buyer before starting fishing operations to ensure they have a market for their catch. And if you have any questions concerning fishery, you can call the Kotzebue office, 907-442-3420. Or the Commercial Fishing Office in Nome, 1-800-560-2271. 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And from Northwest Arctic Heritage Center, list for... some ongoings there, volunteer in the Tundra Plant Garden. Thursday, July 23rd from 6 to 8 p.m. Join us as we continue to care for the community space. 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And from the City of Kotzebue, large item pickup extended until July 31st, 2026. City Council and the City of Kotzebue are extending large item pickup, including vehicles, July 31st, 2026 for the cleanup. Deadline was to sign up Friday, July 24th, 2026 at 5 p.m. It's already passed, but check on them. 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See what happens. All fees associated with extended large item pickup, including vehicles, are being waived. To sign up for vehicle removal, please pick up a vehicle disposal form from the City Hall or Public Works. Any questions, please contact the City Hall at 907-442-3401. That number for City Hall again, 907-442-3401. And from Northwest Arctic Borough, Northwest Arctic Borough Village Improvement Commission has scheduled the following meetings at the Assembly Chambers here in Kotzebue. VIC work session Wednesday, August 5, 2026 at 1 p.m. VIC regular meeting Thursday, August 6, 2026 at 8:30 in the morning. Public can attend by calling 1-800-309-2350. Enter code number 2191639#. Please keep your phone on mute unless you are given to permission by this chair to speak. Any questions, call the VIP department at 907-442-8208 or the clerk's office, clerk's department office at 907-442-2500. And they say thank you for your cooperation. Number for the VIF department again, 907-442-8208.
8208 or the clerk's department at 907-442-2500. 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And that message from the Northwest Arctic Bureau. Native Village of Kotchubi is holding Camp Sisolik August 2nd through August 8th, 2026 for kids ages 11 to 15. Applications will be accepted until the 29th or until the slots are filled. The forms can be found at Native Village of Kotchubi office on 5th Avenue here in town. And they say thank you. And that's from the Native Village of Kotzebue. And let's look at our messages for this hour. And my number again is 907-442-3434 for messages. Good morning.

0: That song with the Porter Wagoner with the Blackwood Brothers with Rock of Ages, I Know Me. The one before that one, Bible New Quota wrote, that was by the Selwick Front Church fundraiser group. Bible New Quota wrote. Good morning, looking at weather before our regular program, Sing for Joy. Bowen finished the Selwick Valley, including Katwe, Selwick, Narvik, and looked like it's similar to most of Northwest Alaska. Here in our area today, mostly clear, patchy fog, scattered rain showers, highs in the mid-60s with east winds of 15 miles an hour. Tonight, mostly clear, scattered rain showers, lows in the mid-50s with east winds of 15 miles an hour. Monday, mostly clear, scattered rain showers, highs in the mid-60s, east winds of 15 miles an hour. Monday night, mostly clear, scattered rain showers, lows around 60 degrees with southeast winds to 15 miles an hour. Tuesday, mostly cloudy, highs in the mid-60s with southeast winds at 10 miles an hour. Again, for today, mostly clear, patchy fog, scattered rain showers, highs in the mid-60s with east winds at 15 miles an hour. And tonight, mostly clear, scattered rain showers, lows in the mid-50s with east winds of 15 miles an hour. And currently, Kotchubi, we have mostly clear skies. Temperature 58 degrees, winds east at 13. We do have 10-mile visibility for this hour. Once again, winds is east at 13 this hour. And Kotchubi's record high for today, 76 degrees. That was set in 1971 and then at 1985. Record low for today, 37 degrees, was set twice as well. First 1964, then 1965. Sun rose this morning, 4:24 a.m. will set tomorrow morning at 1:25 a.m. And that'll give us 21 hours and 1 minute of daylight for today. And that's a loss of 10 minutes and 41 seconds from yesterday. Again, Kotchubi, we're mostly clear, 58 degrees, winds east at 13. We do have 10-mile visibility for this hour. Once again, our winds for Kotchubi, east at 13 for this hour. And it's time for our recorded program, Sing for Joy. It's also a time for me to say good morning for this fine Sunday morning. I certainly enjoyed being here with you for Sunday morning music here at KUTZ. Hope you enjoyed our good music and news, weather, and messages for this morning. God's blessings. If you're going to be out on a boat, please wear a life jacket and make sure everyone in your care in your boat has one wearing them as well. Don't sit on them, but wear them. Keep yourself safe and your loved ones safe as well. And if you're in your community out on the trail systems, watch out for the other people using the trail system in your area. If you're driving around, ease upon the throttle and keep yourself safe and your loved ones safe as well. Have a real super week, and I'll see you bright and early next Sunday morning with more good music for Sunday morning. God's blessings and God bless America. This is KOTZ in Kotzebue.
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2: We open our Sing for Joy program today with the hymn, Come, You Thankful People, Come, sung by a worshiping congregation at a Sing for Joy hymn festival. We hear our opening hymn in light of this week's appointed gospel text, the parable of weeds among the wheat. In that parable, Jesus uses harvest imagery to share with his followers an encouragement to seek the kingdom of God, a kingdom of grace and truth, even in the midst of falsehood and evil. The hymn writer takes up that image, reminding us that all the world is God's own field, fruit unto his praise to yield.

John Ferguson conducted and accompanied a Sing for Joy hymn festival congregation, singing his arrangement of the hymn, Come, You Thankful People, Come, hymn text by Henry Alford and tune by George Elvey. The parable for this week includes some frightening imagery about the end of days. The weeds sown among wheat will be burned in the fire, and only the wheat from the good seed will remain. The imagery is strong and vivid, but instead of fear, it can offer an assurance that in the end, all the world belongs to God. Even if it seems that evil will win out over good, God's way of truth, love, and justice will ultimately have the final word. In our next hymn, This Is My Father's World, we hear that assurance. This is my Father's world. Oh, let me never forget that though the wrong seems off so strong, God is the ruler yet. This is my Father's world. Why should my heart be sad? The Lord is King. Let heavens ring. God reigns. Let earth be glad.

This is My Father's World, a hymn by Maltby D. Babcock, set to an English traditional tune. Franklin Shepherd and Paul J. Chris Johnson arranged the setting we heard, sung by the Dort College Concert Choir of Sioux Center, Iowa, with conductor Benjamin Cornelius. If you'd like to learn more about the music you hear on our program, you can visit us online at singforjoy.org or follow us at Sing for Joy on Facebook and Instagram. We turn now to the poetry of British writer Robert Bridges, who was poet laureate in the early 20th century. We'll hear his poem, My Eyes for Beauty Pine, set to the music of composer Herbert Howells. Together, they create an expression of hope and longing for the presence of God, a reminder of the words of the Apostle Paul from this week's epistle text. For in hope we were saved. Now hope that is seen is not hope, for who hopes for what one already sees? But if we hope for what we do not see, we wait for it in patience.

We heard the music of Herbert Howells, My Eyes for Beauty Pine, text by Robert Bridges. Stephen Darlington conducted the choir of Christchurch Cathedral in Oxford, United Kingdom. Our exploration of hope in God's presence continues with a spiritual. Soon I will be done with the troubles of the world, going home to live with God.

Children of the Heavenly Father, hymn by Carolina Sandell Berg, translated to English by Ernst W. Olsen and sung to a Swedish folk tune. Anton Armstrong conducted the St. Olaf Choir of Northfield, Minnesota, singing Robert Schultz's arrangement. We end our program today with Love Divine, All Loves Excelling, a hymn by Charles Wesley set to a tune by Roland Hugh Pritchard and arranged by David Cherwin. We'll hear Cherwin playing organ and conducting the National Lutheran Choir of Minneapolis, Minnesota. We are sent out with the reminder that we can hold on to hope that in the end, God's presence will be near to us and we will be united with God, lost in wonder, love, and praise.

This has been Sing for Joy, with sacred music expressing the biblical themes that are the basis of Christian worship during the individual weeks of the church year. This series is a production of St. Olaf College. The host is Reverend Alexandra Jacob. Sing for Joy is made possible in part by a major grant from the Sukup Manufacturing Company of Sheffield, Iowa, makers of Sukup grain bins, dryers, and grain handling equipment, on the web at sukup.com. Special thanks to our partners at Morningstar Music Publishers. We are also grateful for the generous support from our listeners. Sing for Joy's music director is Andrew Jacob. Our communications coordinator is Carolyn Pearson. The program is engineered and edited by Grant Fraguelli and Mia Pardo. Sean Tonko is the program's producer, and our executive producer is Jeffrey O'Donnell. We'd be happy to hear from you. You can visit our website at singforjoy.org, and you can also find us on Facebook and Instagram. 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

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You should hear her talking to her mama on the phone. I love it when she raps to an Eminem song. That's my girl. Man, her eyes really drive me crazy. You should see her smile when she holds a baby.

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Loud voice booming, please step out onto the line. Ballet bridge words of comfort, Cena just hides her eyes. Policeman taps the shades, is that a Chevy 69? How bizarre.

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How bizarre.

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TV news and cameras, there's choppers in the sky. Marines, police, reporters ask where, for and why. Belly yells, we're out of here. Sinuses right on.

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Like the whip, rack it up, no assist. 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

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And that's when you got it.

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gotta do, honey, is kind of stand in one spot. Wiggle around just a little bit. And that's what you got. Yeah. Now let's go one time. Hey!